0: Radio Weser TV Bremerhaven.
1: 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Absolutely nobody.

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1: 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And you're in the middle of another long set.

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1: This has got to be the saddest day in my life. I called you here today for a bit of bad news. I won't be able to see you anymore because of my obligations and the ties that you have. We've been meeting here every day, and since this is our last day together, I want to hold you just one more time. Before you turn and walk away, don't look back.

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1: If you think I've let you down, try to fool.

Hey, girl, it's been so long, and this feeling is going on and on. I just can't wait to hold you tight and show you moon and stars tonight.

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0: 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If you decide to take this mission, the fate of the world will be in your hands.
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0: Beware, D. You have reached a critical level. Your mission is not yet completed. You have to accomplish your mission, or the world will be without rhythm.
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I'll bring her coffee in the morning. She brings me in a piece. I take her out to fancy restaurants. She takes the sadness out of me.

0: 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Let's make a bet.
1: Mesdames, messieurs, le disc jockey Zach est de retour.